According to that, I'm through, but they're not, so we'll keep on singing. Willow, wait for me. Willow, wait for me. Willow, wait for me. Willow, wait for me.

yeah, if you would like a translation of this, meet me right after the show and I'll explain it all to you.

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One girl, you're everything to. 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

Harlem. I was just actually like thinking about my $50, all I had to survive in Harlem. I was like, what's the point, you know?

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1: When I was a young man courting the girls, I played me a waiting game.

Justice, kindness knows no shame, know through all your joy and pain that I'll be loving you always.

But my hope is that you'll stay. With two weary hearts aglow now. If you love me,

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I got a shock and I changed my mind. A miracle happened to me. If

comfortably face down in the gutter. Life was serene. I knew where I was at. There's no hope for him, my dearest friends would mutter.

I'd like to give you a little preview of a new song from the movie version of the Broadway smash, Sweet Charity. And since it expresses the way I feel about New York, I did think that Cy Coleman and Dorothy Fields wrote it especially for me. But they didn't. They wrote it for Shirley MacLaine.

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0: Well, it's got to be the Pittsburgh Pirates.

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A lot of shoes, a lot of rice. The groom is nervous, he answers twice.

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We've reached a crossroad, vast, uncertain of the past, but born into the universe, informed with love. We build forward into a beautiful future, knowing that all of our actions from the past has determined our present, showing that all of our actions right now will determine our future. A social call was given, an encouragement for you to free your mind through love and liberation. Yeah. So download this information. Do what you can. 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Own your own land. 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

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But when she talk like that, she knocks me dead.

0: 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Oh, I smell something.
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